0: from the MyLethbridgeNow.com newsroom. 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
1: I'm Cass Patterson. The last flight for service between Calgary and both Lethbridge and Medicine Hat wrapped up yesterday, ending regional air service that connected the southern Alberta communities with the major city over the past several years. Back in February, WestJet officials stated that the decision to discontinue the routes was not made lightly. At the time, Lethbridge City Council said it would examine potential measures to help attract future air service at the Lethbridge Airport. On Saturday, Spitz Stadium will host the annual Battle of the Badges charity softball game. Lethbridge Police will be Team Blue and Lethbridge Fire will be Team Red as the teams take to the field in support of two worthy local causes, including Special Olympics and for pediatric recreational equipment at Chinook Regional Hospital. You're encouraged to wear blue for police and red for fire. Tickets can be purchased online at bullsbaseball.com. First pitch is scheduled for 6 p.m. You might have noticed mosquitoes buzzing around Lethbridge. Pest management foreperson with the Parks Department, Nelson Hull, says that the warmer temperatures and recent rainfall have created ideal conditions for the insect. He says to mitigate the population, the city tracks areas with standing water, which is considered a strong breeding ground for mosquitoes.
2: And we go around and we do inspections and we use a larvicide that is target specific to the larva of a mosquito. It's really safe for humans, pets, fish, birds. It targets mosquito larvae in that stage.
1: He asks residents to ensure there's good drainage on their private property to avoid any pools of standing water. Local news delivered right to you. More information at MyLethbridgeNow.com.
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1: A chance of showers in 25 today. Tonight, partly cloudy in 12. Tomorrow, showers, even the risk of a thunderstorm in 21. Tomorrow night, a chance of showers in 11. On Saturday, a chance of showers in 17.
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2: 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June's two feature throwbacks are 1966's The Good, the Bad, and the Ugly, and 1992's Unforgiven. These westerns both feature the one and only Clint Eastwood.
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15: A chance of showers in 25 today. Tonight, partly cloudy in 12. Tomorrow, showers, even the risk of a thunderstorm in 21. Tomorrow night, a chance of showers in 11. On Saturday, a chance of showers in 17.
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2: 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June's two featured throwbacks are 1966's The Good, the Bad, and the Ugly, and 1992's Unforgiven. 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
1: Good morning. I'm Justin Goulet. Lethbridge has been ranked as the country's most affordable city for home buyers, according to a new report from Royal LePage. It found households in Lethbridge require 18.9% of their monthly income to cover mortgage payments, the lowest among the cities covered. St. John, New Brunswick, Thunder Bay, Ontario, Red Deer, Alberta, and Regina, Saskatchewan rounded out the top five. A Royal LePage survey found just over half of respondents in the Toronto, Montreal, and Vancouver regions would consider moving to a more affordable Canadian city if job options or remote work arrangements were available. The town of Coaldale has published its latest comparative analysis. The 2025 document compares the town's financial, operational, taxation, growth, and public safety performance with neighboring communities like Tabor and Lethbridge. The report found the population is growing and more investment is coming Coaldale's way. Resident safety was also highlighted with the town's crime severity index score of 57.2. ranking it as the safest community of its size in Alberta and the 10th safest overall across Canada. And police in Tabor are warning about an increase in fraudulent texts saying you owe unpaid fines or penalties. Officials say the messages often claim that you have an outstanding fine, a parking ticket, or other payment, and include a link to resolve the issue. Police warn these links are fake and could be used to steal sensitive personal information. Police say the government of Alberta and municipalities don't collect fine payments through unsolicited text messages. Get more local news right to your inbox. All the details are at MyLethbridgeNow.com. In sports on the diamond last night, the Lethbridge Bulls beat the Energy City Cactus Rats 6-5. It's a rematch at Spitz Stadium tonight with first pitch at 7:10. Then tomorrow at Spitz, it's the annual Battle of the Badges charity softball game between Lethbridge Police and Fire. First pitch is at 6 o'clock. And Canada faces South Africa at Los Angeles Stadium on Sunday in a round of 32 play at the World Cup.
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1: weather. Mostly cloudy for your Friday with a few showers expected to start this afternoon. There's also risk of an afternoon thunderstorm with a high going up to 24. Tonight, a few showers, a low at 13. Tomorrow, 60% chance of rain with a high of 21. Then on Sunday, more showers expected and a high of 19.
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Especially when Burton starts laughing at the end, like ha ha ha ha ha, like he's laugh singing. Plus, from one of the best superhero movies, villain superhero movies, the first one, Joker, with Joaquin Phoenix, that's in that song. Very appropriate, laughing. Don't watch the second Joker. It is just something. It's like a musical, and I was like, okay, I'm in for that. And then it just, first Joker. Laughing, the Guess Who right here on 94.1. Hello, it's Jordan. Good morning. Happy Friday. Most importantly, so much fun we're going to have on this show. You know, there's game shows. We're going to give away money. There's Hollywood Minute-ish. Two huge summer movies are coming out today. I love this time of year for summer movies. The reviews have shocked me. Okay, that's going to be the Hollywood Minute-ish and the Justin and Jordan, who cares? Power Hour later on at 8. 7:40-ish is the Secret Sound, CGOC Secret Sound. Jack, what's that? $840. That'll fill up your tank. But this hour, let's focus on this. I'm going to be talking to Karen Wild from the city of Raymond. She's going to be talking to you about a certain talent show that you're going to want to check out next week. Okay, that's all coming up. But first, perfect Friday song, right? For their morning. Dance a little. Dance. The Bee Gees. You should be dancing. Right here at 94.1 CJOC.

0: the kids out there, all the students that don't have school anymore. This is what they're listening to. They're dancing. Actually, they're probably asleep. It's their parents that aren't dancing. Their parents are like, oh, two months of summer. Bring back school. How you doing? It's Jordan, 619, 14 degrees out right now. We had the most spectacular sunrise here in Lethbridge. I'm four floors above, and you just, it's just some mornings, a lot of mornings, you just get to witness the amazingness that is Southern Alberta, and it's a lot of great things here. Always the best sunrise. I posted on our socials if you want to check it out on Facebook or Instagram. Search CJOC. Talked about a lot of fun Friday show coming up. We got CJOC's Secret Sound. Jackpot's at $840. Holy moly. Hollywood Minute-ish. We're going to be talking about two big summer movies you're going to want to check out. We'll tell you the reviews first. They're going to shock you. But this hour, I will be talking to Karen Wilde from the city of Raymond. They're celebrating their 125th anniversary, and they're going to do something really cool. It's a talent show called Raymond's Got Talent. She'll tell us all about that. What else? Oh, the weather. You're probably, yes, of course I talk about the weather right away. Jordan's Walking to Work weather report was really nice. It's funny because I'm usually alone walking downtown Lethbridge, and all of a sudden this scooter drives past me, and I'm like, who's driving a scooter? And my eyes aren't the best, but I look, and it's my buddy, Justin Goulet. He was on a scooter cruising down the streets of Lethbridge, downtown Lethbridge, going to work. He didn't see me. I was like, Justin! He must have, you know, had his earbuds on, listening to music. But yeah, he's going to be joining me. Of course, it's the Jordan Justin Power Hour, where we talk about a whole bunch of fun stuff. We go down rabbit holes and we do the Hollywood Minute-ish. Weather. Okay, weather. So the weather's great right now. They're saying there could be a few showers. So Millie Vanilli. Oh, perfect. Buttons get pressed and then they'll get put back. You want to hear Millie Vanilli. A few showers after 2. 24 degrees, though, today. Saturday is going to be 21, chance of showers. And Sunday, 19, just rain. So, rainy weekend, apparently. It's going to be nice and dry in here today. Fun Friday show coming up.
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shopping. If you're not driving, do some clapping with the hip there. Boots Are Hearts right here at 94.1. 627, 13 degrees, going to be a high of 24. A shower starting around 2, just so you know. I'm going to be talking to Karen Wild. She's from the city of Raymond, coming up after the news. They're celebrating their 125th anniversary in Raymond. And to do that, they're doing a whole bunch of events. And one of the first summer events of to me, the year, is on Tuesday, this coming Tuesday. It's a talent show. I love a good talent show. I grew up with Star Search. And then, of course, there's America's Got Talent, Canada's Got Talent. We love our talent shows. This is Raymond's Got Talent. We'll talk all about that after the news, like I said. But first, here's You Spin Me Around right here on 94.1.

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1: Good morning. I'm Justin Goulet. Three people face charges after a string of copper thefts in southern Alberta. The RCMP says the trio was allegedly caught on May 29th, stealing irrigation equipment near Vauxhall. Police report one vehicle got stuck during the attempted robbery, while another fled before being stopped. Police say stolen copper wire and say damage from the incident exceeds $96,000. A Lethbridge man and two people from Raymond are said to appear in Tabor Court on July 14th. Several Lethbridge not-for-profit groups are receiving over $500,000 in provincial funding for community projects. Nine local initiatives have been approved through the Community Capital Project Grant, including upgrades to recreation spaces, emergency housing, and facility improvements. The city says the funding supports projects that improve access to inclusive community services. The full list of projects and funding breakdowns is on our website. And a 43-year-old man faces charges after an alleged altercation with police during a response in Tabor last week. The Tabor Police Service says the incident happened last Friday, and when officers arrived at a home, they found an intoxicated and aggressive man who demanded they leave the residence. Police say the suspect then grabbed someone inside the home, which led to officers stepping in. During the arrest and while in custody, police say the suspect hit an officer. No injuries were reported, but the 43-year-old was charged. He's since been released with conditions. Get more local news right to your inbox. All the details are at MyLethbridgeNow.com. In sports, the Lethbridge Bulls beat the Energy City Cactus Rats 6-5 last night. It's a rematch at Spitz Stadium tonight. Game time is 7:10. Then tomorrow at Spitz, it's the annual Battle of the Badges charity.

0: of 21. 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
1: Hey, did you check the answering machine? 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

0: from a hilarious Will Ferrell movie. There's some funny Will Ferrell movies, and there's not.
1: We were talking about that the other day at work.
0: There's a Sherlock Holmes one that's not really great. But that the Talladega Nights, where this song is on at the end with Sacha Baron Cohen, and they're running their car, race car drivers, and their cars crash, and then they have to run to the finish line, and that song plays. It's just the best. Talladega Nights. We Belong, Pat Benatar, right here on 94.1 CJOC. Summer vacation has started for a lot. A lot of students out there are done school. Maybe some parents are going on summer vacation, and you're looking for some local things to do. Well, I got something happening locally up in Raymond. They're doing an event, a summer event, on Tuesday, June 30th, 7 p.m. at Victoria Sports Park. It's called Raymond's Got Talent. It's sponsored by CJOC and the Lions Club of Raymond. I talked to Karen Wild from the city of Raymond, and she let me know all about all the fun stuff. Who doesn't like a good talent show? We grew up with Star Search. You know, it's still America's Got Talent. Canada's Got Talent. Now it's Raymond's Got Talent.
2: We have a lot going on in our little community. So we're celebrating our 125th anniversary this year. We have a gentleman who is playing classic guitar. We have an opera singer. And we also have a local boy who is performing.

0: 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We have a huge stadium seating. Its capacity is about 1,500 people.
1: That's a lot of people. 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Raymond's Got Talent. 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The first prize is $1,000. 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
1: Good morning. I'm Justin Goulet. Lethbridge has been ranked as the country's most affordable city for home buyers, according to a new report from Royal LePage. It found households in Lethbridge require 18.9% of their monthly income to cover mortgage payments, the lowest among the cities covered. St. John, New Brunswick, Thunder Bay, Ontario, Red Deer, Alberta, and Regina, Saskatchewan rounded out the top five. A Royal LePage survey found just over half of respondents in the Toronto, Montreal, and Vancouver regions would consider moving to a more affordable Canadian city if job options or remote work arrangements were available. The town of Coaldale has published its latest comparative analysis. The 2025 document compares the town's financial, operational, taxation, growth, and public safety performance with neighboring communities like Taber and Lethbridge. The report found the population is growing and more investment is coming Coaldale's way. Resident safety was also highlighted with the town's crime severity index score of 57.2. ranking it as the safest community of its size in Alberta and the 10th safest overall across Canada. And police in Taber are warning about an increase in fraudulent texts saying you owe unpaid fines or penalties. Officials say the messages often claim that you have an outstanding fine, a parking ticket, or other payment, and include a link to resolve the issue. Police warn these links are fake and could be used to steal sensitive personal information. Police say the government of Alberta and municipalities don't collect fine payments through unsolicited text messages. Get more local news right to your inbox. All the details are at MyLethbridgeNow.com. In sports on the diamond last night, the Lethbridge Bulls beat the Energy City Cactus Rats 6-5. It's a rematch at Spitz Stadium tonight with first pitch at 7:10. Then tomorrow at Spitz, it's the annual Battle of the Badges charity softball game between Lethbridge Police and Fire. First pitch is at 6 o'clock. And Canada faces South Africa at Los Angeles Stadium on Sunday in a round of 32 play at the World Cup.
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1: Mostly cloudy for your Friday with a few showers expected to start this afternoon. There's also risk of an afternoon thunderstorm with a high going up to 24. Tonight a few showers, a low at 13. Tomorrow 60% chance of rain with a high of 21. Then on Sunday, more showers expected and a high of 19.
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35 years old, that song. Aging Like a Fine Wine, that's Nirvana. Come As You Are right here at 94.1. Good morning. It's Jordan on your Friday. You made it. Oh my gosh. Maybe some of you are on summer vacation. I'm almost there. I'm super, super, super excited. Fun hour of the show lined up for you. Of course, everybody, well, Southern Alberta's favorite game show, CJOC Secret Sound, brought to you by Audiology First. Jackpot's at $840. We'll talk about the weather this weekend. It's not looking the best. A little rain. Also, Lethbridge Bulls, they won last night. They play again tonight against the Energy City Cactus Rats, which I love that name so much. I still need to see what a cactus rat looks like. If any of you want to send me a picture, text me on the CGC hotline, 403-388-4646. I'll be giving away tickets to Lethbridge Bulls CGOC night July 11th. Everybody wants to go to that, but you just got to listen to, maybe it's going to be given away in the Secret Sound, maybe an extra special Secret Sound. That's all coming up, but first, this is the artist, the song that I know you all love out there, especially Marilyn. Marilyn, this is your song. Yes, of course, Raspberry Beret, Prince, Count Us Down. Right here on 94.1. CJOC.

0: Raspberry Beret. 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Every time I hear that song, I'm like, I got to get myself a beret, and not just any beret, a raspberry beret. Also, it sounds delicious. Sounds like a dessert. I think raspberry. How you doing? It's Jordan here on the Jordan McCloskey Show. By the way, we are now broadcasting live from the new CJOC Arctic Spa Studio, powered by Energy Smart Canada. I'm working on getting a hot tub in here. They said it's possible and it's safe. So it's hopefully, in a few weeks, I'll have a hot tub. Okay, great fun hour. We got the CJC Secret Sound jackpots at $840. You can fill just one tank of gas with that money. And also, we're going to be giving away Lethbridge Bulls tickets for CJC Night on July 11th. So listen to the Secret Sound, or, you know, call in, and there might be a little extra gift with the Secret Sound guess. The Bulls, they won last night, I believe 6-5 against the Energy City Cactus Rats. We'll play them again tonight. First pitch is at 7:10 over at Spit Stadium. Speaking of baseball, tomorrow this is a really fun event for a really great cause. It's called the Battle of the Badges. It's returning to Spitz Stadium to support two local causes. So here's the deal. Team Blue, Lethbridge Police Service, will be raising funds for the Law Enforcement Torch Run in support of the Special Olympics. They'll be playing against Team Red, Lethbridge Fire and Emergency Services, who will be raising funds for the Chinook Regional Hospital Pediatric Ward to support social and lifestyle enhancements for pediatric patients receiving care. They're going to play each other. First pitch is scheduled at 6 p.m. Gates open at 4:30 p.m. I love that this sort of thing. It's going to be best. It's going to be fun, but you know, it's going to be taken very seriously. You know, it's bragging rights, right? So again, Battle of the Badges tomorrow, June 27th, gates open 4:30, 6 p.m. over at Spit Stadium. If you want tickets, they're available through Lethbridge Bulls website, which I have that website, www.bullsbaseball.com.
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0: That's the CJOC Secret Sound. That's when it'll be gone.
1: Just checked. Yeah, I'm almost right on time there. Scheduling it almost perfectly.
0: Yeah, CJOC Secret Sound jackpot's at $840. I keep making this dad joke, but that'll fill your tank up with gas. Just one tank of gas, $840. I mean, gas prices are crazy. Maybe it's not too much of a joke. But here's the thing. You got to keep your eyes on our CJOC socials, Facebook, Instagram, to find out where and when the next Gas King top-up is happening. That'll help with filling up your tank. The Gas King top-up is where, you know, we do a surprise announcement. We tell you, we're at this Gas King. You come. I've been there. I've seen all you come out for. It's really popular. And you could win a Gas King gas gift card. So there you go. Chance to get a little help from up the pump. Thanks to Gas King and 94.1 CJOC. There you go. Yeah. This I love this Bare Naked Ladies 90s, late 90s, early 2000s era.

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1: Good morning, I'm Justin Goulet. Three people face charges after a string of copper thefts in southern Alberta. The RCMP says the trio was allegedly caught on May 29th, stealing irrigation equipment near Vauxhall. Police report one vehicle got stuck during the attempted robbery, while another fled before being stopped. Police seized stolen copper wire and say damage from the incident exceeds $96,000. A Lethbridge man and two people from Raymond are said to appear in Tabor Court on July 14th. Several Lethbridge not-for-profit groups are receiving over $500,000 in provincial funding for community projects. Nine local initiatives have been approved through the Community Capital Project Grant, including upgrades to recreation spaces, emergency housing, and facility improvements. The city says the funding supports projects that improve access to inclusive community services. The full list of projects and funding breakdowns is on our website. And a 43-year-old man faces charges after an alleged altercation with police during a response in Tabor last week. The Tabor Police Service says the incident happened last Friday, and when officers arrived at a home, they found an intoxicated and aggressive man who demanded they leave the residence. Police say the suspect then grabbed someone inside the home, which led to officers stepping in. During the arrest and while in custody, police say the suspect hit an officer. No injuries reported, but the 43-year-old was charged. He's since been released with conditions. Get more local news right to your inbox. All the details are at MyLethbridgeNow.com. In sports, the Lethbridge Bulls beat the Energy City Cactus Rats 6-5 last night. It's a rematch at Spitz Stadium tonight. Game time is 7:10. Then tomorrow at Spitz, it's the annual Battle of the Badges charity softball game between Lethbridge Police and Fire. First pitch is at 6 o'clock. And at the World Cup, Canada faces South Africa at Los Angeles Stadium on Sunday in a round of 32 matchup.
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3: 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Feed wheat is down $3 at $2.96 per ton or $8.06 per bushel, while corn is steady at $2.90 per metric ton. In the milling wheat markets, July Minneapolis futures are basically unchanged at $5.84, with local hard red spring bid for June-July movement at $7.80 per bushel. 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In the pulse markets, nearby red lentil prices remain at 24 cents per pound, and yellow peas are unchanged at $7.75. 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
1: Mostly cloudy for your Friday with a few showers expected to start this afternoon. There's also risk of an afternoon thunderstorm with a high going up to 24. Tonight, a few showers, a low at 13. Tomorrow, 60% chance of rain with a high of 21. Then on Sunday, more showers expected and a high of 19.
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I just realized I've been making a mistake all morning. I've been telling you all, and I apologize for this, that the CJOC Secret Sound brought to you by Audiology First, the jackpot's at $840. No, no, no, no. It's at $860. I'm sorry, but that's good, right? So now my dad joke of, hey, that'll fill your tank up with gas, one full tank, $860. That's even more, it's funnier now, right? Isn't it? That's all I got. Listen, I'm looking for caller number 6. I'm going to give a shot, 433-8-4646. Call me now. The song was in every movie in the mid-90s and 2000s. Charlie's Angels, Empire Records. Here's Edward Collins.

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1: It sure is. Because of everybody together, the dramatic music. Yes, the CJOC Secret Sound brought to you by Audiology First. Jackpot's at $860. I asked for caller. What did I ask for? Caller number six. Hello, caller number six.
2: Hello.
1: Who am I speaking with?
2: Vicky.
1: Vicky, how's your morning going so far?
2: Good.
1: Are you on summer vacation?
2: No.
1: No. Okay.
2: No.
1: Getting ready for go to work.
2: Getting ready.
1: Well, it's Friday, Vicky, so that's good. The weekend's...
2: Yeah, it is.
1: Yeah, the weekend's here.
2: And it's a short day.
1: Good. I'm glad. Okay, I'm going to turn down this dramatic music for you. Are you ready?
2: I am.
1: Have you been listening?
2: I have.
1: You got your notes?
2: A friend of mine does, and I'm taking a look at his all the time.
1: Oh, that's cheating. Sorry, I got to get a new caller. There's a CSI team that's a whole team of people trying to figure out.
2: I heard that.
1: Right? I don't know if that's fair.
2: I know.
1: I'm joking. They're the best. Okay, Vicky, here it is. Enough chit-chat. You know me. I'll talk all day long. Are you ready?
2: Yes.
1: Okay. 1 second. I'm trying to press the right button, Vicky. What do you think?
2: Is it one of those party spinners?
1: Say that again.
2: A party spinner?
1: Is it a party
2: spinner? I can't remember what the real name is. But.
1: Oh, I know what it is. Party spinner. No, Vicky, but that's... Yes, I know exactly what that is. It does sound like that.
2: Okay.
1: But Vicky, you're not going to leave empty-handed. You've won a pair of tickets to go to CJOC Night at the Lethbridge Bulls game July 11th.
2: Okay, thank you.
1: So there you go, Vicky. Have the best short day, okay?
2: Hey, you too.
1: Okay, see you, Vicky. Okay, listen. Thanks, Vicky. Jackpot's down at $880. Dramatic music is over. What was it? $900. Huh. Clues soon, maybe. I don't know.
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0: In this life, everyone has a purpose. 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

0: Colin James is going to be at Cornstalk 2026. Okay, he's going to be on the final night, Saturday, July 25th. That's Colin James. Check out this. Just one night. Colin James, Honeymoon Suite, Headpins, Nick Gilder, and Sweeney Todd. That's just the closing night. I'm going to work backwards because that's how I do things. I don't make it easy for myself. July 24th, Big Wreck, 5440 South Jordan, Harlequin. This started off July 23rd, Took and Streetheart. Holy, holy moly. Holy, holy moly. If you want tickets, camping spots, see if they're still available. Just, more information. You got to go to spiderentertainment.ca, okay? Next hour, we're going to have some fun. You know what it is. It's the newly named. It's the newly named Justin and Jordan Power Hour, where we talk about, of course, the Hollywood Minute-ish. Got some great stories. Two big summer blockbusters are being released today, and their reviews couldn't be opposite, and you're never going to guess which one has the better reviews. It's just crazy. Actually kind of makes me smile. Very nostalgia for this one movie that's coming out. Oh, it's bittersweet. What else? Oh, we go down rabbit holes, of course. We'll just be talking. I was walking to work. Jordan's walking to work weather report. It was very delightful, even though it's going to rain today, starting at 2, high at 24. I saw something that has to... I got to ask Justin. I saw Justin riding something, and it threw me off, and it looked really fun, and it just... Anyways, we're all that's going to be coming up, the Jordan and Justin Power Hour. Coming up next hour.
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1: Good morning. I'm Justin Goulet. Lethbridge has been ranked as the country's most affordable city for homebuyers, according to a new report from Royal LePage. It found households in Lethbridge require 18.9% of their monthly income to cover mortgage payments, the lowest among the cities covered. St. John, New Brunswick, Thunder Bay, Ontario, Red Deer, Alberta, and Regina, Saskatchewan rounded out the top five. A Royal LePage survey found just over half of respondents in the Toronto, Montreal, and Vancouver regions would consider moving to a more affordable Canadian city if job options or remote work arrangements were available. The town of Coaldale has published its latest comparative analysis. The 2025 document compares the town's financial, operational, taxation, growth, and public safety performance with neighboring communities like Tabor and Lethbridge. The report found the population is growing and more investment is coming Coaldale's way. Resident safety was also highlighted with the town's crime severity index score of 57.2. ranking it as the safest community of its size in Alberta and the 10th safest overall across Canada. And police in Tabor are warning about an increase in fraudulent texts saying you owe unpaid fines or penalties. Officials say the messages often claim that you have an outstanding fine, a parking ticket, or other payment, and include a link to resolve the issue. Police warn these links are fake and could be used to steal sensitive personal information. Police say the government of Alberta and municipalities don't collect fine payments through unsolicited text messages. Get more local news right to your inbox. All the details are at MyLethbridgeNow.com. In sports on the diamond last night, the Lethbridge Bulls beat the Energy City Cactus Rats 6-5. It's a rematch at Spitz Stadium tonight with first pitch at 7:10. Then tomorrow at Spitz, it's the annual Battle of the Badges charity softball game between Lethbridge Police and Fire. First pitch is at 6 o'clock. And Canada faces South Africa at Los Angeles Stadium on Sunday in a round of 32 play at the World Cup.
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1: Weather. Mostly cloudy for your Friday with a few showers expected to start this afternoon. There's also risk of an afternoon thunderstorm with a high going up to 24. Tonight, a few showers, a low at 13. Tomorrow, 60% chance of rain with a high of 21. Then on Sunday, more showers expected and a high of 19.
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0: I love it when a band puts their name, the band's name, into the song. Like that song right there. That's Big Country, and the song is called In a Big Country.
1: That's great.
0: Do you know any other bands that do that?
1: Oh, man. I definitely do, but I'm drawing a blank right now.
0: By the way, we've got to say hi to the audience. Hi, audience.
1: Good morning. Hello.
0: Hi, I'm Jordan. This is Justin, and this is Jordan and Justin's Power Hour, where we talk about the Hollywood Minute-ish coming up around 8:30-ish. What else did we talk? Oh, we go down rabbit holes, like talking about bands that have put their name in the
1: song. Oh, man. And of course, like the other day we talked about the Bees.
0: Oh, that was a
1: buzz
0: story.
1: Buzz.
0: I got a really good story that I've been sitting on for a while.
1: Oh,
0: Uber released things that they have in their lost and found that people have left in their Ubers.
1: Okay.
0: And the list is incredible.
1: Oh.
0: And let's talk about that next.
1: Yeah, that sounds great.
0: Okay. But first, see how we go down rabbit holes. But first, this song right here today, this moment, it's 30 years old.
1: Wow, that's a big anniversary.
0: 30 years old. Everybody wants this band to get back together and make a comeback. I think they already did a reunion tour. I mean, they're friends, which is really nice to see.
1: Yeah, it's great.
0: And it's still such a good, danceable song, okay? What is that song you're asking? Well, here it is. Right?
1: Yes.
0: Spice Girls Wannabe, 30 years old today. 94.1 CJOC. Oh, Justin's dancing. I wanna...

0: videotaping you. Justin loves his dancing.
1: I do. I love it.
0: 30 years old, this song. Wannabe.
2: If you wanna be my lover.
0: Spice Girls 94.1 CJSC. It's if you wanna be my lover, but it's just called wannabe.
1: Yeah, right?
0: Okay.
1: And it's not want to be, it's wannabe.
0: Maybe because the British accent.
1: Exactly.
0: Wannabe. Spice Girls, still so good, still so fun.
1: Did you have a favorite Spice Girl? Or do you have
0: everybody
1: a favorite Spice
0: always
1: Girl?
0: Asks that. I like Sporty Spice.
1: Yeah.
0: She's got a great voice. Mm-hmm. I love that Bryan Adams song.
1: Yes.
0: What's it called?
1: I know it. I'm losing. It's. Oh, I can't think of the title. I can't think of it.
0: I'm not gonna go on until we figure that out.
1: Oh man. Okay. Let's bear with us.
0: Since you've been gone.
1: No, that's Kelly Clarkson.
0: I like that. I like Sporty Spice. You don't have to find it.
1: I'm looking it up. It's happening.
0: Okay. It's 30 years old. They're still not.
1: It's called When You're Gone.
0: Since you've been. No, I keep singing that song. When You're Gone. Okay. Mel C. I like Mel C. Justin, this has been sitting on my desk for a while now, for the last month. And I think it's a hilarious story.
1: Oh, what's that? I mean, I know what it is. I've got it.
0: You've got it right there. So. Stop lying to the audience. Uber has released their lost and found items. That they find, and there's a lot of interesting things that people have left in an Uber. Can you talk about some of those, Justin? Because you have a better voice than I do.
1: Some of these are absolutely unbelievable. Okay, there's an entire Thanksgiving meal. Like how does that happen?
0: An entire not even like a Tupperware, just the entire Thanksgiving meal.
1: An entire Thanksgiving meal. I just like the Uber's just littered with there's turkey stuffing everywhere.
0: I would just take it if I was the Uber driver.
1: Yeah, honestly,
0: too bad.
1: An entire dishwasher.
0: What?
1: Also, like, yeah. How?
0: Okay. Yeah, that's okay. Must have been a little dishwasher.
1: A wizard wand.
0: Something I think you would have.
1: And you know what? It's funny you say that. I do actually own a Hermione Granger replica wand from Harry Potter that my sister gave me.
0: So. Of course you do.
1: But it's at home. I have not forgotten it in an Uber.
0: An ankle monitor. I see that. Okay. How does that happen? That's not left there like, oh, I forgot it. Somebody was taking it off and then running. Like, let's be honest about that. What else? Oh, this made me laugh. Dentures with two teeth on.
1: Wow. Oh man!
0: Have you ever? I've left a BlackBerry.
1: Oh no!
0: And this is how old? So maybe there wasn't an Uber back then. It was like a taxi, and okay. BlackBerries were like.
1: Oh yeah, I had one.
0: It was like your phone.
1: That was the big deal.
0: And shout out to the cab driver way back then, because I was in a right state of mind. Obviously, you know, you leave something like that. He went and got it for me and brought it back, and I just and I can't give him 4 stars because it was a taxi. Anyways.
1: Exactly. But this 50 avocados.
0: Those are bad now.
1: 420 donuts, 70 tiramisu cakes. How do you fit all these things in one vehicle? I mean, it must be
0: it's
1: a
0: like
1: bigger
0: a, it's like
1: Uber.
0: A grocery store.
1: This is an Uber X, right?
0: And this one also, I can't, an oxygen tank.
1: But
0: how do you forget an oxygen tank? Like you kind of need that.
1: Yeah, right? Like you,
0: a couple days later, you're like, oh, I haven't been breathing, so.
1: Yeah, there's something, something's missing here.
0: Oh, the Uber.
1: That's where it is.
0: Darn it. Hollywood Mid-Edition is coming up. Two big summer movies are coming out, and the reviews couldn't be the polar opposite. I'm super surprised.
1: Yeah,
0: I'm kind of happy about it.
1: It's going to be fun to talk about.
0: Okay, more show coming up. 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

0: the boss. He is the boss, Bruce Springsteen. I'm on fire. Right here on 94.1 CJC. Have I asked you this? Did you ever see his movie?
1: No, I started it. I didn't finish it. Something came up.
0: So I heard it wasn't very good.
1: I really like Jeremy Allen White, so I feel like I'll enjoy it.
0: But you said you started it.
1: I started it. I was dog sitting and things, so you know that's.
0: You're a dog sitter now. You're a cat sitter.
1: I'm a cat sitter of dog sitter. So if you need me to watch your pets, I would gladly do it. I love animals. So
0: and he does it for free.
1: Yeah. Well, no, I'm free for friends. And if you're listening on CJOC, free for you too. No.
0: Okay, Hollywood Minute-ish is coming up. A couple big stories.
1: Yeah.
0: You know, we love our movies, obviously. We talk about Bruce Springsteen, we go right to a movie about him. But there are, it's that time of year, there's two big movies coming to Park Place,
1: yep.
0: Cineplex. And I'm just shocked at the reviews because they're just the opposite of what I thought they would be.
1: I agree. Yeah, no, this is some shocking numbers to see for sure.
0: And a huge artist that was so big like 6 years ago and then she just disappeared apparently is making a comeback.
1: I know this is a big comeback because she is amazing.
0: Yeah. Speaking of comeback, Gowan, are you going to make a comeback soon?
1: We want you.
0: I love me some Gowan. We want you. Use your strange animal. Justin, you're laughing at your own joke.
1: Always.
0: Hey, 94.1. CJOC. 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
1: Good morning. I'm Justin Goulet. Three people faced charges after a string of copper thefts in southern Alberta. The RCMP says the trio was allegedly caught on May 29th, stealing irrigation equipment near Vauxhall. Police report one vehicle got stuck during the attempted robbery, while another fled before being stopped. Police say stolen copper wire and say damage from the incident exceeds $96,000. A Lethbridge man and two people from Raymond are said to appear in Tabor Court on July 14th. Several Lethbridge not-for-profit groups are receiving over $500,000 in provincial funding for community projects. Nine local initiatives have been approved through the Community Capital Project Grant, including upgrades to recreation spaces, emergency housing, and facility improvements. The city says the funding supports projects that improve access to inclusive community services. The full list of projects and funding breakdowns is on our website. And a 43-year-old man faces charges after an alleged altercation with police during a response in Tabor last week. The Tabor Police Service says the incident happened last Friday, and when officers arrived at a home, they found an intoxicated and aggressive man who demanded they leave the residence. Police say the suspect then grabbed someone inside the home, which led to officers stepping in. During the arrest and while in custody, police say the suspect hit an officer. No injuries were reported, but the 43-year-old was charged. He's since been released with conditions. Get more local news right to your inbox. All the details are at MyLethbridgeNow.com. In sports, the Lethbridge Bulls beat the Energy City Cactus Rats 6-5 last night. It's a rematch at Spitz Stadium tonight. Game time is 7:10. Then tomorrow at Spitz, it's the annual Battle of the Badges charity softball game between Lethbridge Police and Fire. First pitch is at 6 o'clock. And at the World Cup, Canada faces South Africa at Los Angeles Stadium on Sunday in a round of 32 matchup.
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1: weather. Mostly cloudy for your Friday with a few showers expected to start this afternoon. There's also risk of an afternoon thunderstorm with a high going up to 24. Tonight, a few showers, a low at 13. Tomorrow, 60% chance of rain with a high of 21. Then on Sunday, more showers expected and a high of 19.
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0: Love it. It's the Jordan and Justin Power Hour. And of course, right now, it is time for the Hollywood Minute. It's a lot of good stories, some movie reviews. We got this celebrity birthday.
1: This is probably the biggest list that we've had.
0: Isn't it incredible? Oh, he's going to count.
1: We got 10. We got 10 names there.
0: He had to count on live air and not go 1, 2, 3 so you guys could hear it. He had to be silent.
1: I wanted to build suspense.
0: That makes incredible radio, Justin.
1: It's a good
0: He goes, let me count.
1: A good visual bit.
0: No, this is you. Let me count. Like, people are going, what? At least give us 1, 2, 3, 4 Okay. Are you ready for the Hollywood Minute-ish, buddy?
1: Let's do this.
0: Let's do it again. Are you ready for the Hollywood Minute-ish?
1: Oh, you know it.
0: Here we go.
1: After a 2-year break, guess who's reportedly making a big comeback, Jordan?
0: I know this. Pause. It's Adele.
1: It is Adele.
0: I was thinking, I saw this story and I went, she was so big for a long time.
1: Yeah.
0: And then she just disappeared, which I would do too. If I got rich and famous, I would just go into an island and be like, I'm not working ever. Bye-bye.
1: I would do the same thing too. It makes sense. But, you know, it'd be great to have Adele back.
0: Absolutely, she's great. And
1: amazing,
0: she's funny
1: voice.
0: And she's great. So unpause. What's she doing?
1: So she's been spotted recording at Church Studios in North London. That's where she worked on parts of her album 25. So some sources are saying that she's spending at least 2 weeks writing and recording while keeping a low profile. So new Adele music could be on the way. I'm very excited because she's amazing.
0: Hello. Oh no, that's Lionel Richie. What's her song?
1: No, hello. Yeah, she has a Hello from the Other Side.
0: Sing me an Adele song.
1: Yeah, it's that Hello from the Other Side.
0: Okay, now I got it.
1: Nailed it.
0: Unpause. What else?
1: Well, this weekend, if you're looking for something to do, lots of movies are playing at Park Place Mall at the Cineplex over there. We've got Supergirl is out in theaters this weekend, and Jackass Best and Last is out.
0: Pause. The reviews are they not switched up? I thought the one would be better and the other one would be not good. Like, so what are the reviews?
1: Okay, so Supergirl is actually getting some really bad reviews.
0: Unpause.
1: Rotten Tomatoes score of 59%. Last summer's Superman, which is, of course, the movie before Supergirl, 83%. So it's way below that. And then Jackass Best and Last actually has an 85% score on Rotten Tomatoes.
0: Pause. So I've heard Supergirl is like literally awful. So getting 59% is pretty good. And the Jackass, the last one, is getting great reviews. They always get good reviews. And they're always super entertaining, crazy.
1: They're super fun movies.
0: And I've never laughed so hard in the theater than when I saw the first Jackass.
1: Oh, it's so good.
0: So unpause. And I bet you've seen both of them.
1: I've seen all the movies.
0: No, but I bet you've seen both movies this week. Yeah.
1: Oh, yeah. That's the plan. Yeah. Yeah. I'd love to.
0: Celebrity birthdays.
1: Celebrity birthdays. We got Ariana Grande, Aubrey Plaza, Jacob Elordi, Nick Offerman, Sean Hayes, Chris O'Donnell, of course, Robin.
0: It's the Avengers of celebrity birthdays.
1: Derek Jeter, Chris Isaac, Paul Thomas Anderson.
0: Except for Chris Isaac.
1: And Jason Schwartzman.
0: Well, there you go.
1: We did it.
0: That's me counting.
1: Perfect. It's the Goulet method.
0: It's the Goulet method. Guess what?
1: What?
0: That's your Hollywood Minute-ish.
1: Yay!
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0: to see that band right there in 27 days. That's 5440. Going to be playing at Cornstalk 2026, July 23rd to 25th. Well, they won't be playing all those 3 days. They'll be playing on the Friday. Justin, check out this lineup at Cornstalk Friday. 5440, Big Rex, Sass Jordan, Harlequin.
1: That's amazing.
0: So, like, that's just one night. And then Colin James the next night, Honeymoon Suite. And then Tuke, Streetheart. So many amazing.
1: Yeah, like this is an all-star lineup. This is an incredible group of musicians.
0: Tickets, camping spots. That would be fun. You and I should go camping there.
1: Yeah, it'd be a blast. I haven't gone camping in a while.
0: Do the Justin and Jordan Power Hour at Cornstalk. Oh, that would be fun.
1: That would be. Ooh, that's a good idea.
0: There, for this Spider Entertainment. Maybe that's something you could do. Next year.
1: Yeah, there we go.
0: But yeah, somebody, that's I always say this, that song, I Go Blind, Hootie and the Blowfish covered it. It was on the Friends soundtrack.
1: Yes, it was.
0: Do you know that? Or am I?
1: No. Well, I know that now because you told me the other day, so.
0: No, I keep saying it. I know, I tend to do that.
1: But, you know, fun fact, yeah, I've seen 5440 and Darius Rucker when he was here in Lethbridge last year, obviously.
0: Hootie and the Blowfish. Did he sing I Go Blind?
1: Did he? I'm pretty sure he did. I got to go back into the memory. Yeah.
0: Did he sing Hold My Hand?
1: No, he didn't do Hold My Hand. He did I Go Blind. He didn't do Hold My Hand.
0: I like that Wagon Wheel song.
1: Oh, he played. That's what he ended with. That's my favorite Rucker song. And I know that's like, you know, everyone chooses that one, but I just love it so much.
0: That's like if Bryan Adams, when he comes to Lethbridge in September,
1: yeah,
0: he doesn't play
1: Summer 69.
0: He just plays the Robert and Prince theme song. Everything I do.
1: That would be outstanding. He just does the Spirit Stallion of the Cimarron soundtrack. You know that
0: King of Soundtracks.
1: Yeah, exactly.
0: Okay, that was a fun hour. We got a whole bunch of stuff out. Thanks for joining me.
1: Hey, thanks for having me. It's always a pleasure.
0: Justin and Jordan, Jordan, Justin, whatever you want, whatever we would put there. Power Hour. Hey, we still got 9 o'clock. If you want to hang, you can hang.
1: There you go.
0: See, that's bits. No.
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0: Time to check in with the folks at McDonald Chev in Tabor.
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0: Sean, it's your buddy Jordan. How you doing?
3: Jordan, I'm doing excellent, man. I'm super excited about the summer.
0: So am I. And you're out there in Tabor, and there's a big music festival coming up.
3: Yeah, man. Cornstalk's coming. We are really looking forward to seeing all the people come into town to see all those great acts. And, you know, while they're here, why don't they stop down and have a quick look at what I got for my new and used inventory? There's huge programs, fantastic interest rates available, low prices on our trucks before they even start. Like, if you remember, I already discount my stuff in advance. You know, that kind of stuff's happening. We'd be excited to see them.
0: Okay, so here's what you got to do. You got to head on down to Chev Tabor. Go check out all their amazing deals with the cars, the trucks, all that sort of thing. Then head on over to Cornstalk 2026, see Big Wreck, 5440, Sass Jordan. Also, I've heard another big band's going to be playing there.
3: Yeah, another big band, a band by the name of Jack's Attic, who's opening for Honeymoon Suite and for Colin James. And Jack's Attic just happens to be our band. We're a local favorite here in southern Alberta. So yeah, everybody come on out to McDonald Chevrolet. We've been making rock solid deals since 1942.
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It's what's most important. 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
1: Good morning. I'm Justin Goulet. Lethbridge has been ranked as the country's most affordable city for home buyers, according to a new report from Royal LePage. It found households in Lethbridge require 18.9% of their monthly income to cover mortgage payments, the lowest among the cities covered. St. John, New Brunswick, Thunder Bay, Ontario, Red Deer, Alberta, and Regina, Saskatchewan rounded out the top five. A Royal LePage survey found just over half of respondents in the Toronto, Montreal, and Vancouver regions would consider moving to a more affordable Canadian city if job options or remote work arrangements were available. The town of Coaldale has published its latest comparative analysis. The 2025 document compares the town's financial, operational, taxation, growth, and public safety performance with neighboring communities like Tabor and Lethbridge. The report found the population is growing and more investment is coming Coaldale's way. Resident safety was also highlighted with the town's crime severity index score of 57.2. ranking it as the safest community of its size in Alberta and the 10th safest overall across Canada. And police in Tabor are warning about an increase in fraudulent texts saying you owe unpaid fines or penalties. Officials say the messages often claim that you have an outstanding fine, a parking ticket, or other payment, and include a link to resolve the issue. Police warn these links are fake and could be used to steal sensitive personal information. Police say the government of Alberta and municipalities don't collect fine payments through unsolicited text messages. Get more local news right to your inbox. All the details are at MyLethbridgeNow.com. In sports on the diamond last night, the Lethbridge Bulls beat the Energy City Cactus Rats 6-5. It's a rematch at Spitz Stadium tonight with first pitch at 7:10. Then tomorrow at Spitz, it's the annual Battle of the Badges charity softball game between Lethbridge Police and Fire. First pitch is at 6 o'clock. And Canada faces South Africa at Los Angeles Stadium on Sunday in a round of 32 play at the World Cup.
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1: weather. Mostly cloudy for your Friday with a few showers expected to start this afternoon. There's also risk of an afternoon thunderstorm with a high going up to 24. Tonight, a few showers, a low at 13. Tomorrow, 60% chance of rain with a high of 21. Then on Sunday, more showers expected and a high of 19.
0: We decided to only play the best songs from the past 50 years. I want it that way. And we're quite happy with our decision. It's my life, it's now or never. I'm a genie in a bottle. You gotta love me the right way. 70s, 80s, and 90s. 94.1 CJOC.

That's New Order. Blue Monday on a gloomy Friday. Started off nice when I got to work, but it's going to be a bit rainy today. I'll tell you about the weather forecast for this weekend. That's coming up next. But first, oh, I love this song. It reminds me of my college days. 10 years ago. No, it was a lot longer than that. Here's Home for a Rest, Spirit of the West. One of the best college bar songs ever. Right here on 94.1. CJO.

0: Now that song, first of all, that song should be a song that should go on and on and on. Four minutes and 29 seconds isn't long enough, in my opinion. That's an 8-minute song. Home for a Rest, Spirit of the West, right here at 94.1 CJOC. It reminds me of my college days. That it was always a song they played when I was in college. Maybe for you too, in university, college, whatever. And everybody would just dance and smile and laugh. And the good old days. No, it's fine. How you doing? It's Jordan. It's 9/11, 18 degrees. Going to get up to 24 today. It is going to be a wet one. Actually, the weekend is going to be very, very rainy. Has that Vancouver vibe to it. By the way, I'm going on summer vacation after this, and I'll be going to Vancouver. So now I have to start looking for the Vancouver weather. I hope it's not like this. You never know with Vancouver. But today in southern Alberta, it's going to be 24, which is nice, but a few showers, just saying, starting at around 2, right, Millie Vanilli? And then Saturday, it's 21, chance of showers. And then Sunday, it's 19, and they're just saying rain, period. That's it. A little wet weekend. That's okay. Stay inside. Watch a movie. Just some big movies coming out of the Park Place Mall or Movie Mill. Yeah, lots of fun things to do in the rain. Right, Millie? Millie?
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1: Rock and roll is a vicious game. It certainly is right here on 94.1. 923, it's your Friday. Coming up next, I want to talk about a charity baseball, softball. Difference. Baseball and softball, it's a little bit different. Still very competitive, but it's a Battle of the Badges 2026. It's a game with the Lethbridge Police Services. They're taking on the Team Red Lethbridge Fire and Emergency Services. They're doing this for such great causes. We'll talk about that coming up. It's going to be over at Spitz Stadium. But right now, it is Rough Trade. I discovered this band. I didn't even know they existed before working here, and I love them now. Here it is, High School Confidential. No more high school anymore. It's summer vacation right here on 94.1.

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1: weather. Welcome to your Friday. Going to be a high of 24 today. A few showers. That's what they're saying. A few showers starting at around 2. Saturday's 21. Chance of showers again. And then Sunday, we drop down to 19. They're saying just rain.
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you remember the song Jump Around, House of Pain? That's the lead rapper right there. That's Everlast. What It's Like. One of the best albums. Holy moly. You did not expect that. You were like, oh, he can sing. And he's got that unique voice. I love that album. How you doing? It's Jordan here on 94.1 CJOC. So, yeah, we talked about the weather. It's going to be a wet weekend. But there's lots of things to do. And you never know. There's still a chance it might clear up and be okay. Go to the movies. That's what we talked about today in the Hollywood Minute-ish. There's a Supergirl's out. He-Man's out. Jackass is out. Everybody's saying Jackass is amazing. That last movie. What else? There's a lot of things. A Spielberg movie that looks boring. Also, just hang out with the family. It's rainy days can be fun. This was a really fun week. Really fun show. I am going to be taking a bit of a summer vacation, which I am looking forward to so much. I'm going to miss y'all, but I'll be back. Don't worry. I'll be back in a couple weeks. Mike D is going to take over for me. And good luck with the CJSC Secret Sound brought to you by Audiology First. Jackpot's at $880. Carly Kincaid is coming up next. She's awesome. Have the best weekend. Again, you never know. It might not rain, but until then, let's play. I got to leave with Milli Vanilli. I promised a guy a couple weeks ago that I would get Milli Vanilli on the CJSC playlist. Hasn't happened yet, but this is the best I can do.

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Happy Friday. I'm Carly Kincaid, broadcasting from the CJOC Arctic Spas studio, celebrating 25 years of Arctic Spas and powered by Energy Smart Canada. Thank you for being here. Hope you've got lots of great things lined up for this weekend. Mine looks like it's going to be pretty low key, and I'm okay with that. It's Nazareth. Love hurts. 94.1 CJOC.

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0: Nelly Furtado, 94.1 CJOC. I'm Carly Kincaid. We've talked about my dogs before. I've got two Shih Tzus, 5-year-old Elton John and 8-month-old Huey Lewis. Well, we have always been led to believe that they're both full Shih Tzus. Elton John's got the papers, and we don't care about this stuff. That was just something that came with him. And Huey Lewis does not have papers. Now, we're starting to think that maybe Huey Lewis has a little bit of something extra in his system just from the way he acts. I don't know. I do not know, but I ordered a DNA test for him. So it's just arrived. Haven't done it yet, but we're going to do the cheek swab and find out if he's full Shih Tzu or if he's got some sort of other character in there. But like I said, it doesn't matter. We're just curious.
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0: CJOC. and showers in 24 today. Tomorrow, clouds again. A good chance we'll get some rain, 21. And showers on Sunday in a high of 19.
15: You know, a lot of people just call us the Nothing But Legend Station. Oh, we also answer to 94.1 CJOC. Hits of the 70s, 80s, and 90s.

Peter Gabriel in your eyes, 94.1 CJOC. Well, if you've got kids that are going to post-secondary education, maybe you've been through this before. It's pricey. How much did you save? How much are you saving? Will it be enough? We're going to talk about that coming up now. It's Tom Cochran and Red Ryder. Big League.

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0: 94.1 CJOC. I am Carly Kincaid. My daughter is going to post-secondary education in the fall, so we know how expensive it is. And some parents can save, some parents can't save. I mean, every family is a little different. Well, a new survey has found that half of parents have no idea how they will afford their child's college education. The average parent, and like I said, all families are different, so some will have saved way more than this, some way less, but the average parent has saved nearly $37,000 for college, yet only about a third say they've saved enough to fully fund it.
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94.1 CJOC. You learn something new every day. For the last 3 years, Tal Bachman has been an actual member of Bachman Turner Overdrive. I mean, obviously his dad is Randy, but I had no idea he had joined the band. So when they go out on the road, you get Tal Bachman as well. I'm Carly Kincaid. Gas prices doing what they do, and it's super expensive and stressful. So we've got the Gas King top up. Just keep your eye on our socials to find out when and where the next one will be happening. We'll help you out a little bit at the pump. Big thanks to our friends at Gas King. Kim Mitchell, CJOC.

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0: 94.1 CJOC just got a text from Renee. Just says, hi, have a good day. Thank you for that, Renee. You have a great day as well and a great weekend. 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
7: Cloud showers 24 today. A good chance we'll get some more rain tomorrow and 21 then Sunday. Yes, rain and 19.
8: It's not the size of the speakers. 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Hits of the 70s, 80s, and 90s. 94.1 CJOC.
9: I will survive.

If you've got kids, you've probably had the epic battles about screen time. We've done it in our house. I mean, you have to be careful how long they're online, who they're talking to, what they're doing, all of the things, right? We're going to talk about what a lot of parents say about screen time, and it may surprise you. First, Bob Dylan.

0: So eerie, but I love it. Gowan, A Criminal Mind, 94.1 CJOC. Well, if you've got kids, you've had the battle about screen time, right? What you're doing online, how long you're spending online, all of those things. Well, a new survey may surprise you. 92% of parents, so almost everyone, says screen time brings joy to the household. I don't know about joy. Silence, maybe, and that does bring happiness. And 76% say that screen time can be family time. And I agree with that.
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1: I'm Justin Goulet. Lethbridge has been ranked as the country's most affordable city for home buyers, according to a new report from Royal LePage. It found households in Lethbridge require 18.9% of their monthly income to cover mortgage payments, the lowest among the cities covered. St. John, New Brunswick, Thunder Bay, Ontario, Red Deer, Alberta, and Regina, Saskatchewan rounded out the top five. A Royal LePage survey found just over half of respondents in the Toronto, Montreal, and Vancouver regions would consider moving to a more affordable Canadian city if job options or remote work arrangements were available. The town of Coaldale has published its latest comparative analysis. The 2025 document compares the town's financial, operational, taxation, growth, and public safety performance with neighboring communities like Taber and Lethbridge. The report found the population is growing and more investment is coming Coaldale's way. Resident safety was also highlighted with the town's crime severity index score of 57.2. ranking it as the safest community of its size in Alberta and the 10th safest overall across Canada. And police in Taber are warning about an increase in fraudulent texts saying you owe unpaid fines or penalties. Officials say the messages often claim that you have an outstanding fine, a parking ticket, or other payment, and include a link to resolve the issue. Police warn these links are fake and could be used to steal sensitive personal information. Police say the government of Alberta and municipalities don't collect fine payments through unsolicited text messages. Get more local news right to your inbox. All the details are at MyLethbridgeNow.com. In sports on the diamond last night, the Lethbridge Bulls beat the Energy City Cactus Rats 6-5. It's a rematch at Spitz Stadium tonight with first pitch at 7:10. Then tomorrow at Spitz, it's the annual Battle of the Badges charity softball game between Lethbridge Police and Fire. First pitch is at 6 o'clock. And Canada faces South Africa at Los Angeles Stadium on Sunday in a round of 32 play at the World Cup.
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3: 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In the milling wheat markets, July Minneapolis futures are down 8 cents at $5.79, with local hard red spring bids for July movement at $7.60 per bushel. In the oil seeds, November canola futures lost $4.50 at $7.43.20 per ton or $16.86 per bushel. In the pulse markets, nearby red lentils remain at 24 cents per pound and yellow peas are trading at $7.75 per bushel. In the cattle markets, August live cattle are lower $1.12 at $2.46.10 per 100 weight. 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
1: Mostly cloudy for your Friday with a few showers expected to start this afternoon. There's also risk of an afternoon thunderstorm with a high going up to 24. Tonight, a few showers, a low at 13. Tomorrow, 60% chance of rain with a high of 21. Then on Sunday, more showers expected and a high of 19.
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94.1 CJOC. Raymond's Got Talent happens on Tuesday, 7 o'clock at Victoria Sports Park. Third prize, $250. Second prize, $500. And first place is $1,000. Now, I think that they may have already cut off the application to perform, to show off your talent. So just go and celebrate. Go and support those people who will be on stage showcasing what they can do. It is happening, like I said, on Tuesday at Victoria Sports Park, 7 o'clock. Details at

0: Jess Jordan performing at Cornstalk. She'll be performing Friday, July 24th in Tabor, along with Big Wreck and Harlequin. Also on the bill, Tuukka and Streetheart, Colin James, Honeymoon Suite, Headpins, Nick Gilder, Sweeney Todd. 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
21: 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I mean, come on. Who else is going to play all those hits for you on the same station? 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

0: pretty. She just looks that way. Northern Pikes 94.1 CJOC. I'm Carly Kincaid. Do you have big plans for the weekend? For once, I do not. And usually when I say that, things explode and it becomes wildly busy. But I don't think that's going to happen this weekend. We want to do some stuff in our backyard. So providing it doesn't rain on us at that moment, that's probably what we'll do. But we'll see. And we'll take a look at your weekend weather coming up.
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2: Alberta, for 100 years, AMA has been there. We were tucked in your wallet the first time you finally hit the open road, and in the parking lot at the mall when your truck battery died, and on the side of the road for the flat tire you never expected. But we were also there for that epic family road trip to the mountains, and when you'd circle the block to listen to that song just one more time. We've always been a part of the stories that come to life in your cars, not just in the passenger seat, but there to keep you safe and protect what matters most. Thank you, Alberta, from AMA.
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0: 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Tomorrow, clouds. A good chance we'll get some more rain. 21 and 19 and rainy on Sunday.
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0: 94.1 CJOC, it's Coldplay Yellow. I'm Carly Kincaid. Lots of great new music coming out next month. Madonna's got a new album. The Rolling Stones have a new album. Sesame Street's got a new album. Yeah, Sesame Street is releasing a 7-track album called Parody Party. It will include 3 previously released songs and 4 new ones that put a kid-friendly spin on popular hits like Cookie Monster's Take a Bite. It's like Bruno Mars' I Just Might. Other new songs are Where Is My Lovey, inspired by Ray's Where Is My Husband. Gotta Go, which is a potty training song in the style of Chapel Roan's Hot to Go. So we get that on July 26th. Now, Crowded House never made an official appearance on Sesame Street, but their song Don't Dream It's Over was featured on the internet exclusive special Sesame Street Presents the 80s. That song is next.
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Harlequin Superstitious Feeling. 94.1 CJOC. The Rolling Stones have partnered with NASCAR ahead of their upcoming album, Foreign Tongues. So this collaboration features officially licensed co-branded merchandise, including t-shirts and sweatshirts and a racing jacket, plus two limited edition NASCAR-themed vinyl variants of the album. Foreign Tongues comes out July 10th. The Stones, Satisfaction, CJOC.

0: 94.1 CJOC. I think a lot of us are sitting around watching soccer these days. And for those people who are fortunate enough to actually go to a World Cup game, some of the stadiums are serving some pretty crazy foods, like in Miami, fancy tots. It's three fried hash browns topped with caviar, creme fraiche, and chives, all for the low, low price of $75. Now, this is one I could absolutely get on board with in Vancouver. Short rib poutine. It's fries loaded with gravy, pulled short rib, and cheese curds. Yum!
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0: There you go. The Paola's 94.1 CJOC. I'm Carly Kincaid. That's it. That's all for me. I'm out. Thank you for being here. We'll do it all over again on Monday. I hope you have a fun and safe weekend. I'm going to leave you with a fantastic Friday song from Guns N' Roses. Next.
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Just after 2 o'clock here in the CJOC Arctic Spas Energy Smart Studio, we are going to make it through this day one song at a time as we head into the weekend. Hall & Oates, a little Sarah McLachlan, maybe even some Creed. And right now, catch these guys at Cornstalk this July. 5440, here's Baby Rain.

0: Bob Marley and the Wailers here for your CJOC Friday afternoon. We've officially made it to the weekend, my friends. Happy days are here again. Maybe a day or two off is on the horizon for you. Maybe you were planning on doing some yard work and then you looked at the weather forecast of all rain for Friday, Saturday, Sunday, Monday. Maybe you're hoping to dodge it. Maybe you're just going to relax with a good book. Maybe you're going to go for a walk. You're going to spend some time outside. You're going to jump in some puddles. Whatever you've got going on, I want to hear about it. What are your big weekend plans for the last weekend in the month of June? Let me know over on the text line, 403-388-4646.
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0: Hey, when you get a chance, Google all the health benefits of music. 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

0: little Creed for your CJOC Friday afternoon with arms wide open. You got to sing that right from the chin. That's how you got to do it. Now, while anybody else was out and about yesterday, did anyone or did everyone get a full thunder, lightning, heavy rainstorm while the sun was shining for like 30 minutes? I was relaxing in my living room after mowing the lawn and doing a little bit of yard work, taking out the garbage, getting everything done. And I turned on the dishwasher and then a few minutes went by and I was like, why is the dishwasher so loud? And I was like, no, that's just rain coming down really heavily while the sun is still shining. Did you experience that as well? And more importantly, did you get any videos? If so, let me know on the text line 403-388-4646.
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0: Sunshine, medium clouds, 24 degrees here in Lethbridge and surrounding area right now. That's about as warm as we're going to get today, and there's a risk of a thunderstorm this afternoon with rain showers popping up this afternoon and evening as well, and winds blowing up to 40 kilometers an hour. That's going to last overnight tonight with a low of 13, through tomorrow with a high of 21, through Sunday with a high of 19, and through Monday with a high of 20 before we're back to sunshine for Tuesday, Wednesday, Thursday. Highs between 22 and 25 degrees.
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Coming up in just a few minutes, we're going to check in with what I've got going on over on the CJOC socials. But first, here's Prism taking us for a ride on a spaceship superstar.

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0: Extreme with More Than Words here on your CJOC afternoon. And if you head on over to the CJOC socials right now, I'm talking Facebook, Twitter, Instagram. I'm a little curious about your snack hacks. Yesterday, I had some Hawkins Cheesies, and one of my coworkers was like, Mike, you gotta try this. It's game-changing. It's out of control. It's the best thing you've ever done. You take your little bag of Hawkins Cheesies, you throw it in the microwave for like 10 seconds, changes the flavor, makes it way cheesier. And so I went, I tried it. There's a video of me putting them in there. I put them in for 15 seconds. It's just warm Hawkins Cheesies. So it was good, but I don't think it was game changing. And then Jordan over on the Jordan McCloskey Morning Show said you have to do it with Twizzlers as well to make them softer and chewier than ever before. So I want to know, what are your snack hacks that have made your life better? And are they better than Cheesies in the microwave?
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1: I'm Cass Patterson. A new Royal LePage report ranks Lethbridge as Canada's most affordable city for homebuyers. The report found that households in the city spend just under 19% of their monthly income on mortgage payments. More than half the respondents of those surveyed in Toronto, Montreal, and Vancouver said that they would consider relocating to a more affordable community if work opportunities allowed. City of Lethbridge Mayor Blaine Higgins said in a statement, the recognition reflects years of planning for growth, housing development, and affordability, adding Lethbridge continues to be a place where people can put down roots. Three people are facing charges after a string of copper thefts in southern Alberta. According to RCMP officials, the trio were allegedly caught on May 29th stealing irrigation equipment near Vauxhall. Police report one vehicle got stuck during the attempted robbery, while another fled before being stopped. Police seized stolen copper wire and say damage from the incident exceeds $96,000. A Lethbridge man and two people from Raymond are set to appear in Tabor Court on July 14th. Several Lethbridge not-for-profit groups are receiving more than $5,000 in provincial funding for community projects. Nine local initiatives have been approved through the Community Capital Project Grant, including upgrades to recreation spaces, emergency housing, and facility improvements. City officials say that the funding supports projects that improve access to inclusive community services. The full list of projects and funding breakdowns can be found on our website. Local News Director Inbox, more details at MyLethbridgeNow.com.
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1: CJOC weather. In Lethbridge, a few showers, even the risk of a thunderstorm in 24 today. Tonight, a few showers, the risk of a thunderstorm in 13. Tomorrow, a chance of showers, the risk of a thunderstorm in 21. Tomorrow night, a chance of showers in 11. On Sunday, showers in 19.
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just after 3 o'clock here in the CJOC Arctic Spa's Energy Smart Studio. We are going to hear from ABBA, maybe some Sean Colvin, a little Tom Cochran, perhaps, if you play your cards right. And right now we've got U2. Here's Even Better Than the Real Thing on CJOC.

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0: Headpins on your CJOC Friday afternoon. Don't it make you feel like what? Well, maybe dancing, or maybe like heading on over to the MyLethbridgeNow.com newsroom to see what the headlines have to say today. Well, we're talking about what's coming up in a couple weeks here. Lethbridge revving up for the return of Street Machine Weekend. 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Street Wheelers Car Club Street Machine Weekend. One of those classic Lethbridge events, a Southern Albertan staple. 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It's a big time every year. 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
16: 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Number 4, 422 Highlands Boulevard West, Saturday noon to 2. And 405 12B Street North, Saturday and Sunday noon to 2.
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In just a few minutes, I've got some good news for those of you who love to play the secret sound every weekday morning. But first, a little Tom Cochran. 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

0: John Colvin with a little Sunny Come Home here on your CJOC afternoon. And if you didn't hear it over on the morning show, Jordan is on vacation for next week. And I think until Thursday of the week after. You know what? He's going out. He's visiting the coast. He's doing some rest and relaxation. And good news for those of you who like to play the audiology first in CJOC Secret Sound. He has finally, after some light harassment, shown me what the sound is. He's told me. So that means that on Monday, when Jordan is gone, we can officially play The Secret Sound, your chance to win $880, and we're going to rise it up. We might even hit $1,000 before Jordan gets back.
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9: 24 degrees here in Lethbridge and surrounding area right now, and the clouds are starting to roll in. With those clouds, winds up to 20 to 40 kilometers an hour, and also a few on and off rain showers and risk of a thunderstorm. That's going to last overnight tonight with a low of 13. Tomorrow as well with a high of 21, Sunday with a high of 19, and Monday with a high of 20. And then, bam, sunshine back on the forecast for Tuesday, Wednesday, Thursday, highs between 22 and 25 degrees.
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Amanda Marshall taking us all the way to Birmingham here on your CJOC afternoon. And as you may recall, there's only two seasons, winter and construction, and I've got a lot of road work to talk about. But first, Photo Radar.

0: Photo Radar today on 6th Avenue South and 13th Avenue North. And don't forget that playground zones are in effect from 7:30 a.m. until 9 p.m. 7 days a week, 365 days a year, even when the school year is over. Roadwork, we've got delays and detours between 2nd and 3rd Avenue right around 11th Street. Reductions in speed limit over on Highway 3. 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And here's the thing. There's going to be a lot of projects going on. So if you see anything we need to know about, accidents, incidents, delays, road closures, anything of the sort, give us a call or text when it's safe to do so, 403-388-4646. And you can find the full map of road closures, repairs, and improvements over at lethbridge.ca.
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1: I'm Cass Patterson. A new Royal LePage report ranks Lethbridge as Canada's most affordable city for homebuyers. The report found that households in the city spend just under 19% of their monthly income on mortgage payments. More than half the respondents of those surveyed in Toronto, Montreal, and Vancouver said that they would consider relocating to a more affordable community if work opportunities allowed. City of Lethbridge Mayor Blaine Higgins said in a statement, the recognition reflects years of planning for growth, housing development, and affordability, adding Lethbridge continues to be a place where people can put down roots. Three people are facing charges after a string of copper thefts in southern Alberta. According to RCMP officials, the trio were allegedly caught on May 29th stealing irrigation equipment near Vauxhall. Police report one vehicle got stuck during the attempted robbery, while another fled before being stopped. Police seized stolen copper wire and say damage from the incident exceeds $96,000. A Lethbridge man and two people from Raymond are set to appear in Tabor Court on July 14th. Several Lethbridge not-for-profit groups are receiving more than $5,000 in provincial funding for community projects. Nine local initiatives have been approved through the Community Capital Project Grant, including upgrades to recreation spaces, emergency housing, and facility improvements. City officials say that the funding supports projects that improve access to inclusive community services. The full list of projects and funding breakdowns can be found on our website. Local news director inbox more details at mylethbridgenow.com.
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1: In Lethbridge, a few showers, even the risk of a thunderstorm in 24 today. Tonight, a few showers, the risk of a thunderstorm in 13. Tomorrow, a chance of showers, the risk of a thunderstorm in 21. Tomorrow night, a chance of showers in 11. On Sunday, showers in 19.
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Just after 4 o'clock here in the CJOC Arctic Spas Energy Smart Studio, we're going to hear from Triumph the Cult. And I tell you what, right now we've got the Wallflowers doing a little driving with one headlight for your Friday afternoon.

0: The Wallflowers on your CJOC afternoon. That's one headlight. Now, later this afternoon, I think right around 6 o'clock, the Lethbridge Rotary Dragon Boat Festival, powered by ATV, kicks off. And it's going to be a big one. It's a great event every year. The opening ceremony is right around 6 till 6:30. Now, this event, I believe, is rain or shine, because the forecast is calling for rain the whole way down, and the clouds are starting to look a little intimidating. So hopefully they're able to make it through all the dancing, the artists, the big events, because it's a wonderful time. Are you going to be checking it out? Let me know on the text line, 403-388-4646. And when are you going?
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0: cult giving us a Friday afternoon tongue twister. She sells sanctuary down by the seashore. Bright and early over on the Jordan McCloskey morning show, he was out here crushing it. He had a video of the sunrise coming up. He's talking about movies that are coming out, and I think we can all agree the final Jackass movie is coming out, I believe, today. I can't wait to see it. I'm going to have to wait till after the weekend because I'm pretty busy, but I'm absolutely going to check it out. Secret Sound Jackpot is constantly moving up. I'm going to be playing the Secret Sound with you bright and early on Monday. Check out his little video over on the CJOC socials and give him a little virtual high five and wish him well on his upcoming vacation.
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2: 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I usually bring a baby bunny, guinea pig, teddy bear, hamster, hedgehog, and even a micro squirrel with me. We have sweet hand-fed baby conures, and these small parrots love coming out on visits. The reptiles that join me on field trips are a couple of exotic geckos, a bearded dragon, a tortoise, and a big ball python. 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We talk about some of the key differences between mammals, birds, and reptiles, where each animal is found in the wild, what they like to eat, and if companionship is important to them. All that socializing really makes for some tremendously friendly pets. Please give us a call at Petland if you would like to know more about pet presentations.
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15: DJ.
0: cooling off down to a low of 13 degrees overnight tonight. Chance for on and off showers and risk of a thunderstorm with winds gusting up to 40 kilometers an hour. That's going to last through tomorrow, Sunday, and Monday as well. Rain showers, thunderstorms, and highs between 19 and 21 degrees. Sunshine back for Tuesday, Wednesday, Thursday, highs between 22 and 25.
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0: Big Sugar digging a hole for your CJOC afternoon. And is there anything bigger and more sugary than some chocolate pudding? Today, if you check your calendar, it's National Chocolate Pudding Day, which is a beautiful day to enjoy some chocolate pudding. Why not? The rain is out here. Go do it. It's also National Barcode Day. I have no idea what that could possibly mean. National Coconut Day. Never a bad time for some coconuts. National Beauticians Day. Beauticians and aestheticians, they make the world go round. And don't tell everyone, but just the people with the cool dogs. National Take Your Dog to Work Day is today. So you get a free pass on bringing Fido into the office. Which one are you most excited to celebrate? Let me know on the text line, 403-388-4646.
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1: I'm Cass Patterson. A new Royal LePage report ranks Lethbridge as Canada's most affordable city for homebuyers. The report found that households in the city spend just under 19% of their monthly income on mortgage payments. More than half the respondents of those surveyed in Toronto, Montreal, and Vancouver said that they would consider relocating to a more affordable community if work opportunities allowed. City of Lethbridge Mayor Blaine Higgins said in a statement, the recognition reflects years of planning for growth, housing development, and affordability, adding Lethbridge continues to be a place where people can put down roots. Three people are facing charges after a string of copper thefts in southern Alberta. According to RCMP officials, the trio were allegedly caught on May 29th stealing irrigation equipment near Vauxhall. Police report one vehicle got stuck during the attempted robbery, while another fled before being stopped. Police seized stolen copper wire and say damage from the incident exceeds $96,000. A Lethbridge man and two people from Raymond are set to appear in Tabor Court on July 14th. Several Lethbridge not-for-profit groups are receiving more than $5,000 in provincial funding for community projects. Nine local initiatives have been approved through the Community Capital Project Grant, including upgrades to recreation spaces, emergency housing, and facility improvements. City officials say that the funding supports projects that improve access to inclusive community services. The full list of projects and funding breakdowns can be found on our website. Local News Director inbox more details at MyLethbridgeNow.com.
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1: CJOC Weather. In Lethbridge, a few showers, even the risk of a thunderstorm in 24 today. Tonight, a few showers, the risk of a thunderstorm in 13. Tomorrow, a chance of showers, the risk of a thunderstorm in 21. Tomorrow night, a chance of showers in 11. On Sunday, showers in 19.
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Good news, my friends. We've successfully made it to the drive at 5 for another day, ready to wrap up the work week with songs to keep you focused, eyes on the road, in the zone, as you head out of your day and into your weekend beyond. Supertramp, The Box, maybe Marky Mark and the Funky Bunch, and right now, the band so nice they named it twice, Duran Duran, Come Undone on CJOC.

0: Canadian icons Doug and the Slugs here on the CJOC Drive at 5. And have you remembered to sign up for CJOC Gives Back? 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Click on the Win tab, put in your information, and then once a week we're drawing a name out of that list of people who have entered, and they're getting $100 worth of gift cards to local businesses here in southern Alberta. And that's not all. That's just part one of our 100th birthday celebration. Is that we're picking a winner every week until the end of the year. It's our birthday. We're giving you the gifts. And then at the end of the year, one of those winners, we're going to draw one of those names out. That person's going to win thousands of dollars of prizes to local businesses right here in southern Alberta. Not only do you win once, you have the opportunity to win a full-on two-time CJOC Gives Back at MyLethbridgeNow.com.
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Coming up in just a few minutes, I'm going to tell you how to avoid getting a photo radar ticket. But first, we've got the box coming out of the CJOC Energy Smart Arctic Spas studio. Here's Closer Together on the Drive at 5.

0: A little Super Tramp for your CJOC Drive at 5. And if you're doing some driving in the Drive at 5, you probably don't want to get a photo radar ticket now, do you? Or maybe you do. I don't control your life. Photo radar today on 6th Avenue South and 13th Avenue North. And if you're doing some driving over the weekend, photo radar on 5th Avenue North on Saturday and Southgate Boulevard South on Sunday. Now, all those photo radar spots are in playground zones, and playground zones are in effect from 7:30 a.m. until 9 p.m. every single gosh darn day. Plenty of rainy weather going on outside right now, which could impact your driving conditions and visibility. There's a lot of construction, detours, and delays. Reduced speed limits over on Whoop Up Drive and by Scenic Drive as well. Detours between 2nd and 3rd Avenue South right around 11th Street. So when you're out and about on the roads, watch out for kids, pedestrians, other motor vehicles, workers, and of course, those urban deer.
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0: Well, the on and off rain showers are here, just like the forecast said, cooling off from our high of 25 down to 13 degrees overnight tonight. Risk of a thunderstorm to go with those on and off showers. That's going to last through tomorrow with a high of 22, Sunday with a high of 18, and Monday with a high of 19, before we have sunshine for Tuesday, Wednesday, and Thursday with highs between 23 and 25 degrees.
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0: Third Eye Blind, living that semi-charmed life here on your CJOC Drive at 5. Now, earlier today, Carly was talking about some of the luxury food items that they were serving at the World Cup games here in North America, including tater tots with caviar on them, and that comes at a hefty $75 for one order of that. Wow, they really are making it the world sport. $3,600 to get into the game, $75 for a snack. But what's $75 after you've already dropped two mortgage payments, right? I would rather eat the Midway food at the Stampede, because at least then you're going to get a lot more food and it's going to be way more interesting. What about you? Would you eat the caviar tater tots, or would you prefer something a little more basic?
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3: 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We talk about some of the key differences between mammals, birds, and reptiles, where each animal is found in the wild, what they like to eat, and if companionship is important to them. All that socializing really makes for some tremendously friendly pets. Please give us a call at Petland if you would like to know more about pet presentations.
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